0: Drink some margaritas by swinging blue lights. Listen to the mariachi play at midnight. Are you with me? Are you with me?
1: 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Винаги най-добрата музика. 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

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Oh my, my, oh my, my love, I take one look at you, you're taking me out.

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Радио FM Plus. Винаги най-добрата музика. Sometimes it feels like we're moving too slow. You said you were into me, but you're too afraid to let it go. Sometimes I want

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Винаги най-добрата музика. When your legs don't work like they used to before, and I can't sweep you off of your feet, will your mouth still remember the taste of my love? Will your eyes still smile from your cheek?

me going insane. You think the sky is your brain. Calling the shots, making it hot, and then it's cold again. But I ain't staying no more. I found an open door. No more tears gritting my face. I'm out of this place.